0: everybody. Pink here.
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1: Spent 24 hours, could have bought me flowers. 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

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And every once in a while, I start texting, write a paragraph, but then I delete the message. Think about you like a pastime. 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

weather cold, the weather so chill, chilly, willy, penguin feather road. Cause I'm sippin', yeah, that so. Yeah, stepping stone. Oh, they actin' up, get your weapons wrong.

Let's get the party started. See you at the bar, you was hardly talking. That's when I knew that your heart was scarring. Friends to lovers need a part to star in. Like, wait, babe, let me